love, yeah. Yeah. Yeah.

statue if I never get to see you anymore. Because of you, I close my eyes each time I yodel, and so shall it be for now. It might be better if I'd hung out at the hotel.

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If it sounds country, man, that's what it is. It's a country song. Yeah, okay. Well, 1, 2, 3, 4, 1, 2, 3, 4. Busted flat in Baton Rouge and heading for the trains.

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hardly talk to me anymore. When you come through the door at the end of the day, I remember when you couldn't wait to love me. You used to hate to leave me.